0: This is Now or Never. I'm Trevor Denis.
1: And I am Ife Chiwetelu. And today on Now or Never, what are the lessons you're hanging on to from your dad? I have one.
0: Okay.
1: There was a time when I was struggling to make friends. I don't know how word of this got to my dad, because we didn't really talk about things like that. But one day he pulled me aside and he said, if you're really needing to make friends, I suggest

rounding up a big five spots to number eight. It's Round and Round from Vancouver fan fave, Baby No Money. Just let it go. Don't sell yourself. Shuck the Money from Steven Sanchez out of Nashville is

0: use those words. I don't use those words lightly. I think if you were in our shoes 24 hours a day, year after year, you would see the horror and the trauma. And I think that if you saw your own child or loved one going through this year after year after year after year, you might have a different understanding that it's not okay to say that some treatment might be available in the future, sometime in the future. And in the meantime, people are really suffering. And I'm not saying the majority of the people. I'm saying, you know, have a panel. This should not be given lightly, but have a panel with three doctors, psychiatrists on it. Look at what people have tried. Look at how many years they've struggled with it. Look at what their prognosis really is. And it should be an individual, you know, decision that's geared to the individual. Yeah. And I think it should be their choice.
1: And
0: so, that's it.
1: Yeah, well, that's a lot. And again, I so appreciate you having the courage to make this phone call and to talk to us live and to open the door a little bit to get a sense of what you and your daughter have been going through. Thank you very much.
0: Thank you very much, Ian. Bye.
1: Heidi Buman is in Surrey, British Columbia. Hello, Heidi.
2: Hello.
1: You want to talk about your son's experience with mental illness? Tell us that story.
2: Well, he was a healthy young man, went to training, became a journeyman in high-rise building bridges and apartment buildings. And one day, we got a phone call from Toronto, where he was at the time, that he wasn't well. And I tried to make this very brief, and we didn't know what was wrong. He went in and out of hospital, coming out with a different medication every time. And some of them were had very bad side effects. So he was to try another one. Anyway, we did not know what was wrong with the young man. He was 28 at the time. And every psychiatrist or doctor said something different. So I remember the family being devastated. And I also can tell you when he was in an episode that he felt helpless, hopeless, full of desperation. And the mental health society didn't really help him that much. It was just determination of the parents that we found an excellent doctor, Dr. McEwen, that was our hero, because he finally said, enough suffering. We have to find out what is wrong with this young man. And with the help of this doctor and mental health workers and the right medication, he lived for life. He was sweet and determined. He couldn't work in his profession anymore, but he got other jobs. He was just a wonderful man. And when I heard about this mate first, I was just devastated. Because there were times in my son's life that I can understand now that he would have probably gone along with that. And that scares me. For all the human beings in Canada that suffer from mental health problems. And my son passed away 2 years ago, but not from a mental health issue. It was a medical mistake. And his mental health, the only thing, he was not a questioning person. He was sweet and believed everything that doctors told him.
1: Yeah.
2: And he passed away on Mother's Day 2 years ago. I talked to him at noon, and I had a horrible call from the hospital 2 hours later. And what worries me is if the government is thinking about including mental health patients in the program, what will be next? Epilepsy? Autism? I think that would be a very slippery slope, and

0: is more music by Zune. That song is called Omni 2. It's off their album Happy Thought School, which is out now. My name is Alamin Abdul Mahmoud. This show is called Commotion. We'll be back on Monday. We'll see you then.
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3: I'm Kathleen Goldtar, and you're listening to Crime Story on CBC Radio 1. Each week, we bring you a different crime told by the storyteller who knows it best. I'm going to be talking to people who have spent years, even decades, thinking about some of the most riveting and complex crimes in recent history. These are the people who know all the ins and outs, every twist and turn. And even if you think you know everything about a case, these storytellers are going to bring you something new. This is Crime Story.